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0: It is Nightly with Jade and Tyler. Jade, have you seen Wedding Crashers, the movie?
1: I have. One of my boyfriend's favorites. So we've definitely watched it recently.
0: I love the opening scene where they're going through like litigation on who gets what into the divorce. And that's just an epic scene. But that's actually real life, those scenes. And Newsweek, they talked to a 33-year-old woman who got divorced. And she asked the judge for her ex's Netflix password in the settlement.
1: It is that serious. Once they started getting all crazy with one per household, it was like, damn, the Netflix lockdown is getting real. Who's going to be the authoritative figure on this account?
0: Yeah, she's a 33-year-old woman named Landon Richardson who got divorced a little while ago, had an interesting response when a judge asked her what she wanted in the final settlement. She said, all I want is the car, the dog, and the Netflix password.
1: Wow, she didn't even care about the couch. She was not playing about that account, though. I get it.
0: So it turns out the account is still active. She does have the password, but if her ex cancels it, then she's got to get her own account. So, I mean, how vindictive is her ex? Because I'd probably cancel it and get a new one.
1: If that was my ex, I would cancel it and get a new one. Because it's like, what you thought? I put this account together.
0: Yes.
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0: It's Nightly with Jade and Tyler in chat. I swear to God, this is a scene straight up out of Leave the World Behind on Netflix. If you remember last year, it was creepy because, Tyler, there was this strange foreshadowing about, of course, the world ending. But there's a specific scene where all the Teslas in the country, somebody calls them and they end up boom, boom, boom, boom, boom, all wrecking into each other. Like the cars, somebody has taken over the robot brains, right? Well, we're seeing something similar happen in Atlanta. There's a news clip going viral of a mom talking to the reporter about how every morning between 6 and 7 a.m., about 50 Waymos come through her small cul-de-sac and just circle the neighborhood. This is not even a main road. This is not even the highway. This is somebody's neighborhood where school buses are trying to get through to these kids. It's getting weird, and it's like, do they have a brain of their own? Have you seen these Waymo link-ups?
1: I did, and crazy to believe, the beginning of the year, when we went to Austin, I ordered us a Waymo and didn't even think about it. I was like, oh, okay. My first time, that was our first time riding in one. We're just like, ah, we're good.
0: Definitely. We were like a little, are we going to be okay? Is this cool? And it ended up being like a super smooth ride.
1: Yeah.
0: You know, it was actually, I actually really enjoyed it, but I would hate to get stuck in one where they get close to these emergency situations on the highway and you're blocking the police or something. And it's like, I'm not in control of the car. I know the police are getting annoyed with the Waymos, bro.
1: Yeah, I love that the Waymos, when they don't have a passenger, they're just, they're finding a cul-de-sac and they're like, yeah, we're just going to go around in circles until we get a ride. I don't think we perfected this yet.
0: That was my thought as soon as they went live out on the streets. Like, have we tested everything that could possibly go wrong? No, we're all watching it happen in real time. And one of my coworkers actually just told me that they're going to be doing a recall and bringing them in for some more testing. And in my head, I'm like, does that mean that all the Waymos in the world are just going to start? Like, if you see a fleet of 1,000 on the highway, that would be strange. It's getting weird out here.
1: We're living in 2038.
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I got a

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I bet. Said I got drive, I don't need a car. Money really all that we fiending for. I'm doing things they ain't seen before. 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I'm a demon lord. Fall off what? I ain't seen the horse. Called your bluff, better cite the source. 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
9: We've talked a lot about measles over the past year, but mumps has largely flown under the radar, even though it's been making a bit of a comeback as well. That's because fewer people are getting the MMR vaccine, which stands for measles, mumps, and rubella. The vaccine's been around for decades. It is effective. It is safe. What makes mumps outbreaks difficult to contain is that symptoms usually don't appear for 2 to 3 weeks after someone's been exposed. And that can make it hard to pin down where that exposure took place. And someone who is infected can transmit the virus to someone else before they are symptomatic. If you get sick, which could manifest like a run-of-the-mill respiratory virus or the telltale swelling of your cheeks and jaw, all you can really do at that point is to treat the symptoms and also isolate yourself so you don't infect anyone else. I'm Dr. Sanjay Gupta, helping you live a better life.
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1: 7 years ago, I learned that Trader Joe's is not a place that you trade food at. I will make this quick, but I had two workers, shout out Clay and Isabel, that told me that you trade food at Trader Joe's and you trade it by the ounce. So I thought it was really cool. They even went into detail and told me all about how you take a canned food in. There's a scale. I had a bag of food in my car ready to go. And one day I went to work and I see Clay has a really nice peach. And I say, wow, that's a really nice peach. And he said, yeah, I'm going to go trade it later. And I was like, oh, cool. So then Isabel, I see eating the peach like an hour later. And I was like, oh, you're eating Clay's peach. He's going to trade that later. She spit that peach out and they were laughing so hard. And they thought it was so funny and mad at themselves that they got me before I took the bag of food to Trader Joe's.
2: Right. Oh, man.
3: I wish it would have gone.
2: Yeah, me too.
1: I would have loved to have been in Trader Joe's. You don't trade food at Trader Joe's.
3: That reminds me of when I was 21 because I couldn't afford a computer, and I would walk by the Apple store, and I swore at the mall, I thought it was where they sold apples. I really thought it was like caramel apples or something like
2: where
3: that.
2: Where are the apples?
3: I felt so dumb when I found out. Hi, Jessica.
4: Good morning.
2: Hey there.
3: All right. You were today years old when you found out.
4: So this is actually for my kiddo, my son. I was going to a chiropractor to get some adjustments after I had a car accident. And my 10-year-old son was going with me. And he kept calling the chiropractor something, and I couldn't understand what he was saying. And so I had him slow down what he was saying, and he was calling him a power cracker. And I was like, what are you saying? And he was like, you know, they crack you with power. That's what they're called, right?
2: Sure.
4: So he was calling him a power cracker instead of a chiropractor.
3: I actually like your son's title way better.
2: Could I introduce you to our power cracker right here, Kelly Raspberry?
5: Wow.
2: Love it.
3: We're going to adopt that as well, Jessica. I love that.
2: I think we have the power cracker on the phone. No. Right?
3: Have a great day, Jessica.
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0: every weekday afternoon just after 12 on Q105. 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
5: A better life with Dr. Sanjay Gupta.
6: People have started using AI for all sorts of things, but I cannot think of an area where the stakes are higher than your health. First of all, I'll tell you this. I know doctors who have cracked some seemingly impossible cases with the help of AI, so it can be a powerful tool. But AI can also hallucinate, provide bad advice, and be just as confident when it does that. If you do decide to plug any personal medical information into one of these chatbots, you should know that while the companies that created them have robust privacy protections in place, they are not bound by HIPAA, like your healthcare provider is. Whatever the advice presented to you, take it with a degree of healthy skepticism. Always get a second opinion. And remember, if you ever experience concerning symptoms, skip the AI consult and head straight to the ER. I'm Dr. Sanjay Gupta, helping you live a better life.
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0: Yeah, we've got some of the winners. 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
1: But because it was my thumb, it was swollen like four times its size.
2: Yeah.
1: And I wasn't able to bend my thumb.
2: Oh, you should have gone, like, you should have hitchhiked.
1: Mm-hmm.
3: Yeah, been a good day to hitchhike.
2: Now, when a wasp stings you, don't we have to take a step back and go, he was just protecting
1: no,
2: his home?
1: No, not on my furniture, no.
2: You know?
4: Yeah, he didn't know it was your furniture. He wasn't paying rent.
1: Yes, he should know it's my backyard. He did.
4: He
1: right
4: should
1: in.
4: Know. That's what
3: he
4: I'm
3: just
4: saying,
3: trying
4: Justin.
3: To live.
1: Say that again to Big Al.
4: The wasp wasn't paying rent, Al.
1: And you would know that by how many homes you own.
2: Maybe they are, because you don't even know what the wasps do for a job.
3: Yeah, maybe they have a little wasp landlord
1: that
3: in there.
1: Wasp
3: yeah,
1: was an invader.
2: What if he was, I don't know, helping your flowers grow?
1: He right. wasn't.
2: Killing mosquitoes?
4: No, the he only wasn't. Thing the wasp was doing was chilling and asking for the Wi-Fi password.
1: Uh-huh. And what about that fly that invaded your drink?
2: My mouth?
1: Yeah.
2: It lived.
3: He, spit it, out.
2: I spit it out, and it came back
5: that
2: to life.
5: Was just by luck. You thought it was dead.
2: Yeah,
5: you
2: but I could have stomped them out.
1: Dead.
2: I was hoping, okay. but I didn't.
4: You famously stomp cockroaches so that the other cockroach friends know not to come and mess with you.
2: The difference is, what are cockroaches good for?
4: Nothing.
6: Composting.
2: Okay.
5: There you go.
2: But go compost outside. They're in my house. That's breaking and entering.
5: Yeah. Quit having a nasty
1: backyard.
5: House.
2: I can't help it.
4: And I caught a cockroach yesterday.
2: And what'd you do to it?
4: Let it outside.
2: Oh, you did?
4: Mm-hmm.
1: You didn't kill it?
5: Why?
4: No, because to hear the crunch?
5: Oh,
4: no.
5: Splatter.
4: No. Caught it in a cup. Did the paper trick. Took it outside and let it live.
2: See, what you did there, and I've heard this from other people, is it probably went and told like 1,000 other cockroaches and said, Anna's nice, everybody let's go. And they remember where you live.
4: Well, I'll let you know if you get when I have tenants.
3: Apparently you need 1,000 cups.
4: Apparently so. Or I need to hire Justin to come by and kill the family.
1: I will. Yeah,
3: right.
1: I will.
3: Right.
1: Let me know.
4: I will.
1: Murder them. Murder hornets.
3: Oh,
1: I'm so stressed about these bugs.
2: Outside, they should be able to live. But when
1: not in my backyard.
2: In,
1: nope.
2: In the house, now you have breaking and entering.
1: Only frogs and bunnies are welcome in our backyard.
3: All right. 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
23: Colleague of mine was telling me the other day about how their Instagram feed is filled with videos, most of them kind of funny, about how grandparents and friends tend to bulldoze new parents out of the way to get to see their baby. As a dad of three daughters, I know how life really does become all about them the moment those kids are born. But I also know parents are still people, too, who need their own attention beyond being mom or dad. And moms, in particular in those early years, can feel especially invisible in the eyes of other people. So what can you do to stop contributing to what is known as maternal invisibility? Women we spoke to said these two things were the most helpful. When people stopped to ask how they could best support them, number one, or when they took the initiative to handle certain tasks that obviously needed to be done. I'm Dr. Sanjay Gupta, helping you live a better life.
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Q105. So kind of a washout this weekend, except for yesterday afternoon. We were able to go to a local arts and crafts festival just to get out of the house. Zara Larson on Q105.

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2: We recorded all over the world, genuinely. Drums, live drums, when Eddie and the band came in L.A. for one day. We recorded some stuff at Conway Studios, funny enough, where I did the BTS album stuff. And I didn't keep 95% of what we cut that day, other than Eddie's drums and maybe one other thing. We started overpainting very quickly with this song. And overpainting is the enemy, as Rick Rubin would say. So we finished the vocals. I finished recording Drew and myself on guitar in Portugal and Lisbon. I was recording vocals in Berlin and Amsterdam, you know, writing verses on airplanes. So it was recorded. It was finished mostly in Europe. And that's kind of it. And I think the most surprising element that made the final cut was probably my kid, Miles, who's 11 years old, singing in the choruses.

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1: Q105, a lot of love courtside with the Knicks and the Cavaliers. We saw Travis and Taylor over the weekend taking in a game. Travis chugging a beer. Taylor just enjoying herself, taking pics with fans, autographs. Imagine just being the random person sitting next to Taylor Swift at a basketball game. What do you even do with yourself? I don't know how I would act. I guess just act normal. She's a normal person. Try not to fangirl too hard. And then last night, of course, Timothée Chalamet and Kylie Jenner celebrating the Knicks advancing to the NBA final. It's Q105.
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19: 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Pretty disconcerting. That's according to new research out of UC Irvine. But really, this isn't our fault, at least not entirely. 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Start paying more attention to what times of the day you seem to be at your mental peak. Try to knock out the more complicated stuff during that time. 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I'm Dr. Sanjay Gupta, helping you live a better life.
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Yes.

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17: A better life with Dr. Sanjay Gupta.
18: Have you ever noticed that you mostly breathe through one nostril at a time?
12: even when you're not sick, even when your allergies aren't bothering you. The body actually switches the dominant nostril as frequently as every 2 hours while we're awake. That's according to Adam Taylor, an anatomy professor at Lancaster University in the UK. This alternating cycle is automatic. It's regulated subconsciously by the hypothalamus and the brain, he said. Your body does this to give each nostril a chance to rest and repair so they don't get too dried out, which could make it easier for pathogens and inflammation to cause damage. 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Who knew? Pretty fascinating stuff. I'm Dr. Sanjay Gupta, helping you live a better life.
13: Message from the Connecticut Department of Transportation.
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Q105. Justin Bieber winning big last night at the American Music Awards was not there, however. It's Rosé, Bruno Mars, APT on Q105.

0: Q105, it's Becca. Fall in love with 80 degree days. This is what it should feel like around this time of year. None of this rainy, cold business. Although we did watch a lot of movies over the weekend and it was kind of nice. 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
7: A better life with Dr. Sanjay Gupta.
8: How often do you stop to wonder whether you should share something that's revealing, maybe even embarrassing, with a partner, a friend, or even your boss? In her new book called Revealing, The Underrated Power of Oversharing, behavioral scientist Leslie John says doing just that can help you deepen relationships that are vital to your life. We need people to trust us in order to get things like love, friendship, and career success. That's what she told us. When you make yourself vulnerable by revealing something sensitive, it does make other people trust you. In turn, when you ask someone to reveal something about themselves, showing that interest will generally lead someone to like you more. Why? Because people like to be asked about themselves, she says. It also signals that they are discriminating and choosy, but in a good way. I'm Dr. Sanjay Gupta, helping you live a better life.
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Q105, Bruno Mars, I Just Might at 2. It's Becca. High Five at Noon leads us to Olivia Rodrigo on top. This is Drop Dead. It's the High Five at Noon on Q105.

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20: Intervals of clouds and sunshine today with a high of 66. Cooler tonight with a low of 47. For tomorrow, cloudy with a high of 64. Sunday, breezy and cooler with periods of rain with a high of 54. Monday, remaining cloudy for Memorial Day with a shower possible, a high of 66. And Tuesday, mostly cloudy with a high of 72.
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Q105 study was done. Highest paid occupations across the country in Connecticut. Radiologists, you're doing all right. You're sitting on top, sitting pretty. So if you're a college student or can't decide what you want to do, maybe look into becoming a radiologist. 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
9: Making sure your kids get enough sleep. It's one of the most important things you can do for them as a parent, and yet it's often overlooked. Not only does sleep in the early years set the stage for mental and physical health, it also creates the foundation for how one sleeps later in life. That's according to the National Sleep Foundation. Now, that organization recommends 14 to 17 hours a night for newborns, 12 to 15 for infants, 11 to 14 for toddlers, 10 to 13 for preschoolers, and 9 to 11 for school-aged children. When it's age appropriate, start by talking to your kids about why sleep is important. It helps their body grow, helps their brains learn, helps their mood stay steady. Don't underestimate the importance of a routine. You can even narrate what you're doing step by step to help them along the way. I'm Dr. Sanjay Gupta, helping you live a better life.
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1: What did you say?

coming at 5. It's Becca Golden right there winning an American Music Award last night. Right now, we're going to have a little bar song with Shaboozy on Q105.

0: 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I'm Sabrina Carpenter.
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0: of five. That was an answer on Pop Culture Jeopardy. Yes, I've been watching. Yes, I've been kicking butt. Yes, I should have auditioned, and I'm so mad that I didn't. There's always season three, though. Have you been watching the new season of Pop Culture Jeopardy? It's on Netflix, hosted by Colin Jost as the host. I can do trivia speaking. I gotta work on that. It's Q105.
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Hills, bandmate Zayn Malik had himself a little run-in with the Photogs. I mean, in his defense, they were crowding around him, and it was very creepy. I was getting claustrophobic for him. Right now, it's Harry. 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
1: This new album, we are exploring emotion. Since COVID, a lot of the One Republic songs that have connected around the world, like I Ain't Worried, Rescue Me, Sunshine, us and David Guetta last year with I Don't Want to Wait, they've all been very high-tempo, energetic, dopamine, you know, shotguns, basically. Since COVID, we kind of flipped to just feel-good music. Honestly, we were bummed out like everybody else. It was a depressing time. It was a dark time. So from, call it 2022 or 23, until the last 3 years, mostly what we've put out is honestly feel-good music. We've been touring in the summers in Europe and all around the world and keeping it up-tempo. And I've been longing for stuff that feels more emotionally resonant, if that makes sense. I feel like we have enough songs. We made enough spin class playlists and, you know, jogging playlists for a minute, and it's time to tap back into some deeper emotion.

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21: A better life with Dr. Sanjay Gupta.
22: People have started using AI for all sorts of things, but I cannot think of an area where the stakes are higher than your health. First of all, I'll tell you this. I know doctors who have cracked some seemingly impossible cases with the help of AI, so it can be a powerful tool. But AI can also hallucinate, provide bad advice, and be just as confident when it does that. If you do decide to plug any personal medical information into one of these chatbots, you should know that while the companies that created them have robust privacy protections in place, they are not bound by HIPAA, like your healthcare provider is. Whatever the advice presented to you, take it with a degree of healthy skepticism. Always get a second opinion. And remember, if you ever experience concerning symptoms, skip the AI consult and head straight to the ER. I'm Dr. Sanjay Gupta, helping you live a better life.
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Tuesday afternoon, which I'm sure is a wicked busy one at work and at school. But the good news is, for the short work with school week, you've just got 3 days left after today. 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

Q105 Awards Show Season back last night with the American Music Awards. The big winner at the AMAs last night was BTS. We've got your chance to win a trip to see BTS. I'm going to give you all those details. Your next chance to win a trip happens in two songs on Q105.

0: 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We've got your chance to win a trip to see BTS. 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And here was her reaction.
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One of the big winners, our next artist, Somber, who took home multiple awards at the AMAs last night. He performed this one, Homewrecker, on Q105.

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1: The past year of our relationship has been tough. Through student loans and financial decisions, he has now accumulated a very large debt, so much that he wants a break. He says he isn't ready for marriage. He needs to focus on where he is in life. Problem is, despite telling me he wants a break, he continues to call me, text me, see me. I'm really confused. Should I answer his calls and think things will get better eventually? Or do I take the initiative and end the relationship? I love him, but I'm afraid things might not change.
2: Well, why don't you tell him to go ahead and take care of his business? Because he's right. 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That is a huge stressor. You say, you know what? 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
9: A Better Life with Dr. Sanjay Gupta.
10: If you are struggling with substance abuse, alcohol, pills, whatever it may be, first of all, it's nothing to be ashamed of. We know addiction is a brain disease, and we also know getting into recovery can be tough. Also, in case this helps, I want to tell you about a new study at a Harvard School of Public Health, which found that spiritual belief, the idea of a steady religious practice, had a protective effect from addiction. Experts we talked to told us there were probably a few reasons why this might be the case. 1, excessive drug and alcohol use would not be the norm in a religious community, and people want to fit in. 2, a belief in a higher power provides people with hope and solace, great foils for addiction. And 3, and I think there's some merit to this, regular attendance in a faith community also provides connection. Just like in AA, camaraderie and social support is often what you need. I'm Dr. Sanjay Gupta, helping you live a better life.
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0: Q105 loves that the 105 days of summer is back after the most brutal winter we probably have had in a while. Love that the 105 days of summer is back. Love that it actually kind of feels like summer out there today. And along with all of the things that you expect from us throughout the 105 days of summer, we have something new for you this time around. On Fridays, we have a song of the summer that will play during my show between 2 and 7. And when you hear that song of the summer, you will call in. And if you're caller 10, you'll win $100. How sick is that? And if you want to know what the song actually is that you need to be listening for on Fridays, a great way to do that, to learn what that is before anyone else, is to become a member of our VIP club, our email club. 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And yes, this song of the summer you will get before anyone else. So get the details. You can sign up for that all at Q105.fm.
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3: Intervals of clouds and sunshine today with a high of 66. Cooler tonight with a low of 47. For tomorrow, cloudy with a high of 64. Sunday, breezy and cooler with periods of rain with a high of 54. Monday, remaining cloudy for Memorial Day with a shower possible, a high of 66.
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15: A Better Life with Dr. Sanjay Gupta.
16: Breast cancer is the most common cancer among women in the world. And according to a new study out of the University of Washington School of Medicine, an estimated 3.5 million cases a year are expected by 2050. Now, the good news is we've gotten so much better at screening, earlier detection, and cutting-edge treatments in many countries, including here in the United States. But even here in America, black women have a death rate from breast cancer that is 40% higher than white women, a disparity that exists despite our world-class treatment infrastructure. So what can you do to lower your risk? Eat less red meat? Try your best to manage your blood sugar and your weight? Exercise is really important. Cut back on drinking, quit smoking. And remember this, you should start getting mammograms. At what age? 40. That's when you should start. I'm Dr. Sanjay Gupta, helping you live a better life.
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We continue to hear them from you with the Kid Craddock Morning Show. You'll hear another one involving the rain. We'll react to it in two songs on Q105.

0: 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Here's another one from Linda.
1: It ended up being a terrible, terrible, terrible stormy night. Rain in. And I'm waiting for this guy to show up. And anyway, finally he calls me. He's like, I'm having some car trouble and, you know, I'll be there as soon as I can.
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1: 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And he pulls up and he is soaking wet, like soaking wet. Because he had to choose between windshield wipers or headlights because his alternator was going
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1: 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So he stuck his arm out the window and manually did his windshield wipers so he could.
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7: Q105. I'm Kevin McNamara. Here's your sports update. It's 1999 again for the New York Knicks and their fans as the Knicks sweep the Cavaliers with ease and head to the NBA Finals for the first time in 27 years. A huge first half made Game 4 a dominating 130-93 win. Out west, it's Game 5 on Tuesday night, San Antonio at Oklahoma City. That series is tied at 2 games apiece. All NBA teams announced over the weekend. The Celtics' Jaylen Brown, a second-teamer. He finished 6th in the voting. NHL for the second straight game. It's the Hurricanes beating the Canadiens 3-2 in overtime. Out west, the Vegas Golden Knights can sweep the Avalanche tonight. That game is in Vegas. The Red Sox had Monday off, recovering from their weekend sweep of losses to the Twins. They are at the Atlanta Braves tonight. Ranger Suarez is on the mound. And if you missed it over the holiday weekend, the closest Indy 500 ever was won by Felix Rosenquist, margin of victory.
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1: 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One trip won by Christine. 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
4: Q105. Sunny to partly cloudy for the rest of the day with a high of 79, a low of 59 for tonight. Sunshine to start off tomorrow with increasing clouds, a thunderstorm in spots late in the afternoon with a high of 87. For Thursday, partial sunshine with a shower in the afternoon, a high of 73. Friday, considerable clouds with a shower possible, a high of 71. Saturday, a couple of showers in the morning, otherwise breezy with a sun and cloud mix with a high of 75. And Sunday, breezy.
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2: The past year of our relationship has been tough. Through student loans and financial decisions, he has now accumulated a very large debt, so much that he wants a break. He says he isn't ready for marriage. He needs to focus on where he is in life. Problem is, despite telling me he wants a break, he continues to call me, text me, see me. I'm really confused. Should I answer his calls and think things will get better eventually, or do I take the initiative and end the relationship? I love him, but I'm afraid things might not change.
3: 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Because he's right. You don't want to be marrying into a relationship with all that debt. That is a huge stressor. You say, you know what? I love you enough to let you go figure out your business.
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5: I'm Kevin McNamara. Here's your sports update. It's 1999 again for the New York Knicks and their fans as the Knicks sweep the Cavaliers with ease and head to the NBA Finals for the first time in 27 years. A huge first half made Game 4 a dominating 130-93 win. Out west, it's Game 5 on Tuesday night, San Antonio at Oklahoma City. That series is tied at 2 games apiece. All NBA teams announced over the weekend. The Celtics' Jaylen Brown, a second-teamer. He finished 6th in the voting. NHL for the second straight game. It's the Hurricanes beating the Canadiens 3-2 in overtime. Out west, the Vegas Golden Knights can sweep the Avalanche tonight. That game is in Vegas. The Red Sox had Monday off, recovering from their weekend sweep of losses to the Twins. They are at the Atlanta Braves tonight. Ranger Suarez is on the mound. And if you missed it over the holiday weekend, the closest Indy 500 ever was won by Felix Rosenquist. Margin of victory.
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21: If you are struggling with substance abuse, alcohol, pills, whatever it may be, first of all, it's nothing to be ashamed of. 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Also, in case this helps, I want to tell you about a new study out of Harvard School of Public Health, which found that spiritual belief, the idea of a steady religious practice, had a protective effect from addiction. Experts we talked to told us there were probably a few reasons why this might be the case. Number one, excessive drug and alcohol use would not be the norm in a religious community, and people want to fit in. Two, a belief in a higher power provides people with hope and solace, great foils for addiction. And three, and I think there's some merit to this, regular attendance in a faith community also provides connection. Just like in AA, camaraderie and social support is often what you need. I'm Dr. Sanjay Gupta, helping you live a better life.
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0: of your 5 o'clock hit mix on Q105 as we get back to it after a three-day weekend. I'm sure today was wicked busy for you, whether it was at work or at school, but you got through it, and now you are into another short week, just 3 days until the weekend. You love to see that. Appreciate all of your text during the mix. 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
3: Sunny to partly cloudy for the rest of the day with a high of 79, a low of 59 for tonight. Sunshine to start off tomorrow with increasing clouds, a thunderstorm in spots late in the afternoon with a high of 87. For Thursday, partial sunshine with a shower in the afternoon, a high of 73. Friday, considerable clouds with a shower possible, a high of 71. Saturday, a couple of showers in the morning, otherwise breezy with a sun and cloud mix with a high of 75. And Sunday, breezy.
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You'll hear what happened. We'll react to it in two songs on Q105.

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0: more and more of your worst date ever stories with the Kid Craddock Morning Show. Here's another one from Linda.
1: It ended up being a terrible, terrible, terrible stormy night. Rain in. And I'm waiting for this guy to show up. And anyway, finally he calls me. He's like, I'm having some car trouble and, you know, I'll be there as soon as I can.
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1: so I'm sitting and I'm waiting. Anyway, finally I hear this truck. And you can hear it coming, even in the storm. And he pulls up and he is soaking wet, like soaking wet. Because he had to choose between windshield wipers or headlights because his alternator was going
3: 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Oh, no.
1: He decided headlights would be the better choice, so he stuck his arm out the window and manually did his windshield wiper so he could
4: 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Oh, that's love.
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0: yeah. 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
2: I'm Kevin McNamara. Here's your sports update. It's 1999 again for the New York Knicks and their fans as the Knicks sweep the Cavaliers with ease and head to the NBA Finals for the first time in 27 years. A huge first half made Game 4 a dominating 130-93 win. Out West, it's Game 5 on Tuesday night, San Antonio at Oklahoma City. That series is tied at 2 games apiece. All NBA teams announced over the weekend, the Celtics' Jaylen Brown, a second-teamer. He finished 6th in the voting. NHL for the second straight game, it's the Hurricanes beating the Canadiens 3-2 in overtime. Out West, the Vegas Golden Knights can sweep the Avalanche tonight. That game is in Vegas. The Red Sox had Monday off, recovering from their weekend sweep of losses to the Twins. They are at the Atlanta Braves tonight. Ranger Suarez is on the mound. And if you missed it over the holiday weekend, the closest Indy 500 ever was won by Felix Rosenquist. Margin of victory.
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11: How often do you stop to wonder whether you should share something that's revealing, maybe even embarrassing, with a partner, a friend, or even your boss? In her new book called Revealing, The Underrated Power of Oversharing, behavioral scientist Leslie John says doing just that can help you deepen relationships that are vital to your life. We need people to trust us in order to get things like love, friendship, and career success. That's what she told us. When you make yourself vulnerable by revealing something sensitive, it does make other people trust you. In turn, when you ask someone to reveal something about themselves, showing that interest will generally lead someone to like you more. Why? Because people like to be asked about themselves, she says. It also signals that they are discriminating and choosy, but in a good way. I'm Dr. Sanjay Gupta, helping you live a better life.
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So you're going to hear the latest song from BTS after Zara Larsson and your next chance to win a trip in two songs on Q105.

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4: Sunny to partly cloudy for the rest of the day with a high of 79, a low of 59 for tonight. Sunshine to start off tomorrow with increasing clouds, a thunderstorm in spots late in the afternoon with a high of 87. For Thursday, partial sunshine with a shower in the afternoon, a high of 73. Friday, considerable clouds with a shower possible, a high of 71. Saturday, a couple of showers in the morning, otherwise breezy with a sun and cloud mix with a high of 75. And Sunday, breezy and...
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11: We've talked a lot about measles over the past year, but mumps has largely flown under the radar, even though it's been making a bit of a comeback as well. That's because fewer people are getting the MMR vaccine, which stands for measles, mumps, and rubella. The vaccine's been around for decades. It is effective. It is safe. What makes mumps outbreaks difficult to contain is that symptoms usually don't appear for 2 to 3 weeks after someone's been exposed. And that can make it hard to pin down where that exposure took place. And someone who is infected can transmit the virus to someone else before they are symptomatic. If you get sick, which could manifest like a run-of-the-mill respiratory virus or the telltale swelling of your cheeks and jaw, all you can really do at that point is to treat the symptoms and also isolate yourself so you don't infect anyone else. I'm Dr. Sanjay Gupta, helping you live a better life.
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Q105. I'm sure today was a wicked busy work day and school day after a 3-day weekend, but the good news is there's just 3 days of the work and school week left. 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

0: like a bro. Gotta swing that. Treat you like a friend. Gotta swing that. Respect you like a lover.
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12: A better life with Dr. Sanjay Gupta.
13: People have started using AI for all sorts of things, but I cannot think of an area where the stakes are higher than your health. First of all, I'll tell you this. I know doctors who have cracked some seemingly impossible cases with the help of AI, so it can be a powerful tool. But AI can also hallucinate, provide bad advice, and be just as confident when it does that. If you do decide to plug any personal medical information into one of these chatbots, you should know that while the companies that created them have robust privacy protections in place, they are not bound by HIPAA, like your healthcare provider is. Whatever the advice presented to you, take it with a degree of healthy skepticism. Always get a second opinion. And remember, if you ever experience concerning symptoms, skip the AI consult and head straight to the ER. I'm Dr. Sanjay Gupta, helping you live a better life.
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1: Taylor, that is the last red flag. Girl, you had one last chance to sprint your ass out of that church. No way.
2: Another Reddit post. My aunt stood up and said she didn't want to continue with the family with a man like him. The bride ran off crying. They didn't get married that day, but they ended up having a private ceremony later on and are still together.
1: Yeah, you got a family that's crazy as hell like that. You got to elope. This is all a reminder, too, Ty, that when you marry somebody, you marry their family. And these are the scary stories.
2: Another Reddit poster said, at my wedding, the minister said, if anyone has a reason why these two should not be married, keep it to yourself.
1: Damn.
2: And the last one, the woman who was getting married slept with the pastor before the ceremony and someone had a video of it on their phone.
1: I have no words. You just left me speechless. That is diabolical. How are you going to go to Pound Town and then bless this union the following day? Tyler, crazy.
2: Yeah, that's a one-way ticket straight to hell for sure.
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